7 o'clock and time for lunch. 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When the sun beats down and I lie on the bench, I can always hear them talk.

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You know tomorrow is their future, but for me, just another day. They all gather around me. They seem to know my name. We laugh, tell a few jokes, but it still doesn't ease my pain. I know I can't hide from a memory, though day after day I've tried. 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